If you saw me crying, would you save my soul tonight? Would you tremble if I touched your lips? Or would you laugh? Oh, please tell me this. Now would you die for the one you love?

0: Ma Baker, put your hands in the air. Give me all your money.
1: This is the story of Ma Baker, the